0: Oh, those nasty, nasty rumors. It's the Timex Social Club. Also, Brian Adams. This time, just ahead of that, there's plenty more of your faves on the way, too. That's right. 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
1: Herb from Gladstone, Michigan. I'd like to hear Joan Jett, Crimson and Clover. Thanks. Bye.

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0: Totally 80s flashback, all aboard now. It's The Clash with The Train in Vain. Joan Jett and the Blackhearts by request with Crimson and Clover just ahead of that as we check out the weekend in history right now with your Totally 80s time capsule. First off, in 1981, Sandra Day O'Connor became the first female justice of the U.S. Supreme Court when she was sworn in as the 102nd Justice. By the way, she had been nominated the previous July by U.S. President Ronald Reagan. Also that same day, the Boeing 767 made its maiden flight in Everett, Washington. 1983 now, Larry Bird signed a 7-year contract with the Boston Celtics worth $15 million, making him the highest paid Celtic in history at that time. 1985, Shamu was born at the SeaWorld in Orlando, Florida. Shamu was the first killer whale to survive being born in captivity. And finally, in 1986, the episode of Dallas that had Bobby Ewing returning from the dead was aired. Stick around, we'll check out celebrity birthdays when we continue next here on the Totally 80s Flashback.
1: 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The phone blurs it before your kid sees it and warns them before they send one. New in iOS 27, it does the same for gore and violence, and it now watches live FaceTime calls too. 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If your teen set up the phone alone, maybe nobody turned it on though. So check tonight. They can still tap through it, so it's a speed bump, not a wall. You don't need to understand AI. You simply need to use it. 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Somebody you know has been saying, I need a website, for 3 years or longer. Maybe it's you. Here's why you don't have one. You think it takes a web guy, a designer, and a month of your life. You're right. It used to, but not anymore. 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
0: All right, we're back with a look at celebrity birthdays for the weekend, where Mark Hamill, a.k.a., yes, Luke Skywalker, is 75, Linda Hamilton is 70, Heather Locklear is 65, and Scottie Pippen is 61. Happy birthday if it's yours. And one final history lesson for you right now, where on this date in 1984, the Prince song...

Purple Rain was released. The title track from the motion picture soundtrack reached number 2 on the U.S. Billboard Hot 100 and stayed put for 2 weeks in November 1984. And here it is now on the Totally 80s Flashback.

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0: Oh, she drives me crazy, and you know, she's so good at it, too. It's the Fine Young Cannibals had Asia and the Cars just ahead of that. Number two, In the Books. That's right. Third and final hour coming up with more of your 80s favorites and requests as well. Stick around. 844-80-TOMMY.
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0: 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There you have Bryan Adams with This Time. Pet Shop Boys just ahead of it. West End Girls to kick off the brand new and final hour of the show. But oh, we are going to make it count with lots of fun stuff, like a look at today's date in rock history from 1985. It was the inaugural Farm Aid benefit concert that was held before a crowd of 80,000 people at the Memorial Stadium in Illinois. You knew it was going to be good, right? Because it was organized by some pretty big names like Willie Nelson, John Cougar Mellencamp, and Neil Young. And talk about an all-star lineup. Country music supergroup Alabama was there. So was Glenn Campbell, Johnny Cash, John Denver, Bob Dylan too, plus John Fogerty, Vince Gill, Merle Haggard, Kris Kristofferson, Roger Miller, Bonnie Raitt, and Kenny Rogers. Wow. What an impressive lineup. What a time that must have been back in the day. I was 15. How about you, huh? Hey, stand by for more of your 80s favorites on the way, including the one I keep letting slip right through my fingers, Alana Miles. She is next, hands down guaranteed. And your requests as well, of course, at 844-80-TOMMY.
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out of touch, unhip, more and more like your parents every single day? It's okay. We get it. Crank it up and sing along. This is your Fountain of Youth, the Totally 80s Flashback with Tommy K.

0: 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It's John Cafferty and the Beaver Brown Band on the Dark Side from the Eddie and the Cruisers motion picture soundtrack. Sad Day by request just ahead of that. And speaking of requests, get yours in for your favorite 80s hits at 844-80-TOMMY. And while we're at it, as always, for even more 80s fun, join us on Facebook.
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2: The hysteria over AI has now hit Y2K levels. Remember that 26 years ago? 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Media-generated fear sells. Yes, there's real potential danger with AI. I know this. But let's look back. In 1970, the news told us that within a decade, big city residents would all need gas masks. By 1985, air pollution would cut sunlight reaching Earth in half. In 2009, Prince Charles, now King Charles, announced we had 96 months to avoid an all-out climate catastrophe. The point is, yes, the danger is real. But the thing we fear most somehow never materialized. Stay up to date with what AI is really doing with my free newsletter at getkim.com. 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
3: Should school buses have cameras? This is Jeff Gilbert with the Car Chronicles. Specifically, what's called stop arm cameras outside the bus that can record and report those who illegally pass a stop school bus.
4: We found that 91% of parents agreed that automated stop arm camera enforcement, that is ticketing drivers who go around stopped school buses, is a great way to hold dangerous drivers accountable.
3: Adam Snyder is with the Governor's Highway Safety Association, which did the study. He says that 91% is a very telling statistic.
4: That's as close as you're going to get to a consensus on anything nowadays. So that I think really speaks to the how fed up parents and the public are with unsafe driving, especially when it puts kids at risk.
3: More and more school buses have the stop arm cameras, but Snyder says they are a long way from being everywhere. With the Car Chronicles, I'm Jeff Gilbert.

Feeling out of touch, unhip, more and more like your parents every single day? It's okay. We get it. Crank it up and sing along. This is your Fountain of Youth, the Totally 80s Flashback with Tommy K.

0: Totally 80s flashback. It's Mike and the Mechanics with ZZ Top just ahead of that. Hey, it's Tommy here. Still some time to squeak in your favorite 80s hits by request at 844-80-TOMMY. And speaking of anything and everything 80s, there's a new women's world record out for solving a 3x3 Rubik's Cube. It's been set by a 6-year-old in China. Yeah, a 6-year-old.
1: According to Chinese state broadcaster CCTV on Monday, speed cuber Leon Yunji broke the women's 3x3 average world record twice in 3 days at a pair of World Cube Association certified competitions in Wuhan and Guangzhou. She boasted averages of 4.52 and 4.27 seconds, breaking her own record. CCTV added that Leon is the first female speed cuber to average under 4.5 seconds. I'm Mark Mayfield.
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45s and albums to cassettes and CDs. We've got the greatest hits of the 80s without the warps, skips, and strands of chewed up tape. It's the Totally 80s Flashback with Tommy K.

0: It's the Warrior from Scandal. Sheena Easton and Kim Carnes were just ahead of that. Hey, I gotta run. Can you believe we blew through 3 entire hours already? You go on. Have a great weekend. We'll see you next week. I'll leave the answering machine set up so you can get your requests in for next weekend's show, if you like, at 844-80-TOMMY. Hey, have a great week. Enjoy your week. Enjoy whatever you do. 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
0: 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WELZ, the Delta's Groove. 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

0: 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That's why we're on all over town. Does your business have us on? Let us know.
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0: Friday nights in Humphreys County are all about community, pride, and football. 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

0: Chronicles. High car prices lead to limits elsewhere.
1: Americans are at their ceiling when it comes to the cost of a vehicle. That reduces options that manufacturers have to absorb some of the shocks that have happened.
0: It's why carmakers can't pass on the cost of tariffs, says Brian Gordon, the president of the Dave Canton Group, a dealer consultant. It also means carmakers and dealers have to look for every possible revenue opportunity.
1: The customer has to be at the center, because customer retention across all of the revenue streams that makes a dealership work, that is the secret sauce.
0: Gordon says affordability could play into whether Chinese car makers get to sell in the U.S. market, as many cash-strapped car buyers could demand the ability to purchase lower-cost Chinese vehicles. With the Car Chronicles, I'm Jeff Gilbert.
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1: We here at Donahue Heating and Cooling know what it takes to be on a winning team. Shay Donahue has been serving the Belzona area for over 16 years, specializing in electrical, heating, ventilation, HVAC, and more. 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

0: 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A new Bankrate survey finds half of U.S. parents with grown-up offspring say that support has been detrimental to their retirement savings, and more than one in six say it has had a significant impact. 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
0: 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Whether it's under the lights or in the classroom, our students show what hard work and heart can do. So grab your seat at the field, wear your school colors, and let's make some noise for the Rebels. 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
1: I was born and raised down in Alabama on a farm way back up in the woods. 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
0: The lights are on. The stands are packed. And it's time for Cowboy football. 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
1: 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As many times as we've loved and we've shared love and made love, it doesn't seem to me like it's enough. It's just not enough, baby.

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1: Where are you guys? This party is too lit. I'm here with... I'm sorry, what's your name again? 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Forgot I was still recording. I'll tell y'all all about it tomorrow. If I make it. Kidding!
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0: 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That's why we're on all over town. Does your business have us on? 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
1: 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If I make it. 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
1: A life-saving technology has the potential to save even more lives. This is Jeff Gilbert with the Car Chronicles. The American College of Surgeons says automatic crash notifications should be standard and free in all vehicles. California trauma surgeon Teresa Chen says there are many different systems and they need to be standardized.
2: Then from there, it's also, well, does any of that information, would it help me as a trauma surgeon being able to know what that information means, interpret in a way that I can be alerted that, oh, the patients coming out of that vehicle and that collision are going to be very injured or not very injured.
1: There have been preliminary talks involving car makers, the medical community, and regulators.
2: We're all trying to work together, keep people safer, save more lives. We're all on the same team.
1: Dr. Chen says emergency physicians need to get the right information, not too much information, and it has to be done quickly. With the Car Chronicles, I'm Jeff Gilbert.
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1: I'm Kelly Bennett with the SuperTalk AgriNews Network, and here's your Sunrise Ag Report. American beef producers have found an efficient way to mix foreign products with those that were locally sourced. Mississippi State Senator Andy Berry explains.
2: When we talk about efficiency, so our cattle are very fat. They're grain fed, and that good pretty white fat that we put on them, we have a lot of excess fat in the carcasses. So we take that excess fat, we grind it with the lean trim from foreign beef, and that's where a lot of your ground beef comes from, particularly in like your food service type of patties that you would get. That's going to probably contain some foreign beef, but it all goes through inspection. USDA inspects it. It has to meet our same standards. They can go over and inspect the plants on foreign countries there to make sure that they're up to our standards.
1: That's your Sunrise Ag Report. I'm Kelly Bennett with the SuperTalk AgriNews Network.
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When you

0: Good morning, bells on a good morning, greater Delta area. Good morning, my brothers, my sisters, my friends in the faith. It is another day's journey, and Brother Allen is so very glad about it. Today is Monday, September the 28th, 2026. On this Monday, September the 28th, here in the catfish capital of the world, it is 69 degrees. We can look for cloudy skies. 6% chance of rain shower possible today. Winds from the north northeast, 5 to 10 miles per hour as your temperature climb up to about 90 degrees for a high. As we go into the late evening, we can look for a low tonight of 59 degrees. Clear skies tonight and winds out of the east northeast, light and variable, 4 to 8 miles per hour. That's a look at your weather on this Monday. I do hope you went to somebody's church on yesterday and your soul was satisfied. You're tuned into 1460 AM 100.3 W262 DE FM, both in Belzona, Mississippi, where we are owned and operated by Rylance Radio, LLC. 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We do thank you for allowing us to come into your home, your automobiles, and your jobs by way of the Delta's best in good gospel music on the Delta's groove. I'm your host on Mondays, Maurice Allen. I do solo on Monday, and I pray that you'll stay with me all the day. Let me tell you this as we go into our morning. The gospel is not God hatefully saying, turn to me or I'll send you to hell. The gospel is God's mercy and grace saying, you're already on your way to hell. Turn to me and I will save you. I don't know about you, but I don't want to go to hell. I don't want my worst enemy to go to hell. I desire that all should come to repentance and that none should be lost. Anthony Rhines, God didn't forget me.
1: There was a season when I watched everybody else walk into what they prayed for. And I kept wondering, Lord, what about me? But now I understand. Delay was never denial. Silence was never absence. God didn't forget me. No, he didn't.

0: Denzel Washington.
1: So if you're still waiting,
0: Brother Jack and Lee, sending this song out to you. I'm so glad God did not forget me.
1: Don't let somebody else's season make you doubt your own. If he promised it, trust him. He knows where you are. He knows your name. And he has not forgotten you.
2: He remembers.
1: I know he does.

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Isola, it is time to get up. And I'm apartment to be in Northgate Beach Lane, West Cabir Brown Apartment, Midnight Silver City, Lewis Court, Daybreak, Dover, Lindale Community, Woodyard, Bankhead Subdivision, Camptown, 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Get up out of that bed, wash your face and hands, get into the kitchen and make some noise with the pots and the pans. Good Monday morning. September the 28th, 2026. It is 69 degrees here in the catfish capital of the world. We can look for cloudy skies with 6% chance of rain in the forecast today. Winds from the north-northeast, 5 to 10 miles per hour. As we go into the late evening overnight, we can look for clear skies tonight. Winds out of the east-northeast, light and variable, 4 to 8 miles per hour. We can look for a low tonight of about 59 degrees. That's a look at your weather on this Monday, September the 28th. Now for the birthdays and anniversaries. On September the 28th, Mrs. Gloria Reed was born today. Oh, yeah, God sent an angel down here on earth. Called her Gloria. Happy Gloria Buxton. Happy birthday to you, Gloria Buxton Reed. Happy birthday to that beautiful angel. Nita Wilder with the birthday. Happy birthday to you, Nita Wilder. Mr. Jeffrey Smith with the birthday. Happy birthday.

0: To you, Jeff, happy birthday is going out to Quantorius Turner. Happy birthday, Quantorius Turner. And Roosevelt Brooks, 37 today. Happy 37th birthday to you, Roosevelt Brooks. Cassandra Miller was born. Happy birthday, Cassandra. Earlene Yarber, happy birthday to you. Mr. Eddie Haywood with the birthday in remembrance. Happy birthday to Eddie Haywood. Michelle People, happy birthday to you. Anastasia Branch turns 28 today. Happy birthday, Anastasia Branch. Quanivia Thompson turns 40. Happy birthday to Quanivia Thompson. Lydia Smith, happy birthday to you. Bertha Ross with a birthday in remembrance. Derek Ingram turns 20 on today. Happy 20th birthday, Derek Ingram. Danielle Robinson, happy birthday to you, 34 today. And Louise Brinson, a very special happy birthday to you. These are all of the birthdays and anniversaries that are in my book. If you have other birthdays, other anniversaries, we do welcome your calls after Delta News. Now for your announcements. All right, some can come out, and they're coming out. Okay. Soul to the Polls Luncheon. Calling all pastors, ministers, preachers, evangelists, and faith leaders. Preparing for Civic Sunday and November 3rd, Election Day. Going to take place at White Star Missionary Baptist Church. On today, Monday, September the 28th at 11:30 a.m. Together, we can make a difference. This is being sponsored by Black Lives Matter, Humphreys County Brotherhood Association, Yazoo County Alumni Chapter of Delta Sigma Theta Sorority, Hill Temple 783, Hill Lodge 811, and the Distinguished Beta Rho Chapter of Omega Psi Phi, and Representative Mika James Jones, House District 51. Today, 11:30, White Star. 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And it's going to be facilitated and hosted by Minister Fred Foster. Okay. Important membership meeting. Calvary Missionary Baptist Church of Midnight. 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This evening, 6 o'clock p.m., Monday, September the 28th, 6 o'clock p.m., the church leadership would like to formally announce an important membership meeting to be held. The presence and participation of all church members are respectfully requested. Your presence is important. All right, in-person absentee voting has kicked off. You know you're not going to be in town on November the 3rd. Hey, go in and you can vote in-person absentee Monday through Friday from 8 o'clock a.m. to 7 p.m. Well, no, okay, to 5 o'clock p.m., okay? On the weekend, starting September the 28th, each weekend, 8 o'clock a.m. to 7 p.m. Register to vote. Voter registration deadline is November the 5th for the general election that is scheduled for November the 3rd. Will you be 18 by November the 3rd? If so, come and register to vote. Your vote is your voice. If you don't speak through your vote, your voice may not be heard. Mississippi and Louisiana Unity Fellowship meeting, standing on a solid foundation. World Assemblies of Restoration will take place October the 2nd, 3rd, and the 4th. On the 2nd, 7 o'clock p.m., the 3rd, 3 o'clock p.m., and the 4th, 11:30 a.m. and 3 p.m. Apostle Dr. Peggy Mathis is the pastor of the church and have quite a few features that will be on hand those days. Mount Carmel Missionary Baptist Church invites you to join us as we celebrate and honor our beloved pastor, Reverend Cedric Reed, on his 26-year pastoral anniversary. It's going to take place on Sunday, October the 4th at 11 o'clock a.m., Reverend James Kemp of Sweet Kingdom Missionary Baptist Church, Ruleville, will be the guest speaker. They're inviting the public to come and share with them. Goodwill Missionary Baptist Church invites you to that fall revival, October the 6th through the 8th. That's going to be Tuesday through Thursday, 7 o'clock p.m. Reverend Leon Minifield will be the guest revivalist, and Reverend Earl Reed is the pastor of the church. New Beginning Church of God, Highway 7, Fall Revival, Walking with a Purpose. Three nights, October the 7th, 8th, and the 9th. Women Empowerment, Diamonds in the Rough. Sister Janice Bronson, Minister Marriott Newman of Greenville. This is going to take place on October the 10th, 5 o'clock p.m. at Christ Community Church, 823 First Street, Belzona, Mississippi. And join us on October the 11th, second Sunday, 11 o'clock a.m. as we celebrate our annual Usher's Day program, Pleasant Hill Missionary Baptist Church, honoring the doorkeepers of our house. Sister Patricia Lee is the host president. Reverend Willie Eugene Smith is the pastor of the church. And you are invited to the 6th pastoral anniversary honoring Pastor Sammy Anderson, Minister Gloria Anderson. It's going to take place on Sunday, October the 11th at 2 o'clock p.m. Reverend Robert Anderson will be the guest speaker. World Assemblies of Restoration Presiding Bishop and Apostolic Father, Bishop James D. Nelson, Sr. of Baltimore, and Ward Delegate will be in the city of Belzona at Lateran Worship Center, 1010 Bankhead Drive, October the 2nd through the 4th, 7 o'clock p.m. nightly. Kids and Cues, October the 12th and 13th. 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
2: 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On this Monday, September the 28th, it is 69 degrees on the outside. We can look for cloudy and a 6% chance of rain this morning. Winds from the north-northeast, 5 to 10 miles per hour. Your temple will climb up to about 90 degrees for a high. As we go into the late evening, we can look for a low tonight of about 59 degrees. Clear skies tonight. Winds from the east-northeast, light and variable, 4 to 8 miles per hour. That's a look at your weather.
3: 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The first comes from Proverbs 3:5-6. Trust in the Lord with all your heart. Acknowledge Him in all your ways, and He will direct your path. The second is simple. Treat others the way you want to be treated. And the third, in all things, give thanks and pray for wisdom, guidance, and direction. These are principles I've tried to live by my entire life. They've taught me to remain humble when things are going well, to seek wisdom when decisions are difficult, and to treat people with dignity and respect, regardless of who they are. And as your circuit court judge, I will bring that same character to the bench while faithfully following the law. Wisdom in making difficult decisions, fairness in how people are treated, integrity when no one is watching, and respect for every person who enters that courtroom. Because a judge should understand that the position isn't about the person wearing the robe. It's about the people the judge is called to serve. On Tuesday, November the 3rd, I humbly ask for your vote. 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Thank you.
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2: All right, WELZ, good morning.
8: Good morning.
2: All right. Good morning. How are you this morning?
8: I'm doing well. How about yourself?
2: I am doing quite well myself. I'm so happy to hear your voice this morning.
8: Yours too.
2: Look, I interrupted my regular program for a special reason today. I'm going to let you tell me what that reason is?
8: That reason is Ms. Gloria Reed. Her birthday is on today. She's 81 years young.
2: Oh, my goodness.
8: Yes,
2: oh, and she wears it
8: years.
2: So very well.
8: Yes, yes, sir.
2: Yeah, I tell you
8: I'm
2: what.
8: I'm calling on behalf of her husband, Mr. Reed, and me, LaTanya, and her son, Earl Reed.
2: You might as well put your daughter in there, too.
8: Yes, right. You're right. Riley, too. I can't leave my baby out. That's right.
2: You know, we all follow her on Facebook.
8: Yes, sir.
2: She's doing tremendous work, and I mean, she keep Miss Gloria Reed's head so high up in the air.
8: Yes, sir.
2: She does. She really do. And but I just want to say thank you for sharing your mother with all of us here in Humphreys County.
8: Yes, sir. Yes, sir.
2: She is so, truly so well. A godsend and a sweetheart.
8: Thank you so much. Thank you so much.
2: And it's so good to hear your voice this morning, Miss LaTanya.
8: Yours too.
2: All right, just have a great rest of the day, okay?
8: Okay.
2: Look, I see y'all grace mama over the weekend.
8: Yes, sir.
2: But you had some smiles on her face, her finger blinging.
8: Yes, yes. Blinging.
2: Oh, yeah. Okay. Well, God bless you. Enjoy your day, okay?
8: God bless you all too.
2: All right,
8: have
2: sweetie.
8: Have a good day.
2: Bye bye.
8: Okay, bye bye.
2: We're getting ready for prayer time. As we go into prayer, we're adding to our prayer list the family of Miss Dorothy Washington. She was laid to rest over the weekend. Praying for Tommy, the entire family. Jimmy Morgan's family, we're praying for you, Faye Wade. Evelyn and Nick Gates, thank you for sharing the day with us on yesterday. Deborah Jefferson, Martha Rush, Larosky Ross, we pray for you. As we go to the altar of prayer, Brother Oscar Collin, I lift you up to God in prayer. Dorothy Washington family, Yolanda Smith, Peoria Selda, we pray for you. The family of Miss Janie Haynes, yet holding you up to God in prayer. Your Cameron Price family, we are praying for you. As we go to the altar of prayer, Lois Johnson, Ernestine Proby, Grace Griffin, Doris Dean, Great, Lucille McKenzie, Essa Martin, Meredith McPherson, we pray for you. Mother Elsie, I lift you up to God in prayer. As we go to the altar of prayer, Mama Della Dodd, Mother Bessa Brown, Lonnie and Janie Haynes, Clarence and Gloria Reed, Rufus and Maddie Strauder, Howard and Ernestine Austin, I pray for you. Brunel Watson Jr., Sister Bessa Ball, yet praying for you. Sister Sherry Little, we're so glad you were able to get out yesterday. We're yet praying for you. As we go to the altar of prayer, the Price family, we're praying for you. Every name on my prayer list, omitting none, we submit you to the hand of God in prayer. Pastor Anjanette Gibb Walton, thank you for yesterday. Wardell Walton, we are yet praying for you. Chase Ray, Gloria Reed of Chicago, Illinois, we tender you all to God in prayer.
9: He's touching you right now.

0: Father. 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Father. Father. I call on you this morning because I'm grateful you didn't have to wake me up, but you did. I thank you this morning. I woke up this morning clothing in my right mind. I could have waken up this morning. My mind could have been gone. I could have woke up this morning and couldn't get out of bed. I could have woke up this morning with pains in my body, not able to move. But I thank you, Jesus, for a portion of good health. I thank you this morning. I was clothing in my right mind. Thank you, Lord. I looked around me this morning and saw my loved ones doing all right. I looked around my house and it wasn't on fire. I thank you, Lord. I ate the food this morning and it stayed on my stomach. Thank you, Lord. I thank you for my hard time. I thank you, Jesus, for my good time. If I had not had some problems in my life, I would know today you can solve them. If I had not had some tough times in my life, I would know today you could bring me out. Thank you for what you brought me over. Thank you for what you brought me around. Thank you for what you brought me under. And thank you, Jesus, for what you brought me through. Have mercy, my Lord. Lord, it's me this morning standing in the need of prayer. Not my mother, not my father, not my sister, not my brother, but it's me. Oh Lord, I need a miracle. I need a healing. I need a breakthrough in my life right now, Lord. Father, you said you got 10,000 blessing in your hand just for charity. Lord, why are you blessing others? Please don't forget about me. Father, bless my home. Father, bless my children. Father, bless me. Touch my body. I need a healing. Touch me right now. Father, Father, I need a job to pay my bills. Father, you got all the jobs in your hand. You said you got the whole world in your hand. You said the earth and the Lord, the fullness thereof. I know you got my enemies in your hand. I know you got my debt in your hand. I know you got my finance in your hand. I know you got my children in your hand. I know you got my health in your hand. Ride on. Ride on. Ride on. Right now, Jesus. Ride. Ride. Ride. Heavy. We need you when we don't have a friend.
1: and restless. We need you in a time like this. We need you in our church. We need you on our job. We need you. We need you. We need you. We need you, Lord. I'm crying because we need you. You said you'd hear that's a prayer. Hear my prayer. Hear my cry.

Hey, hey, hey, hey, yeah, yeah, yeah, hey, hey, hey. I glorify you, I magnify you, I adore you, I praise your name, I glorify your name, for you are worthy. This is your servant prayer. In the name of Jesus. Amen. Amen. Amen. Amen. It's done. It's done. Claim it right now. Let the church say amen.

My friend, setting goals is a very serious subject. And today I'd like to talk about goal setting as we continue the Back to the Basics series here on How to Plan Your Life. To begin, you might be interested in knowing that university studies have revealed that only 5% of all working people have specific goals and can tell you what they are working toward at any given point in time. Now, I believe this is the primary reason so many people are bored with their jobs. You see, any job gets to be dull and routine when the new wears off. That is, of course, unless you have an exciting goal that you're working to achieve. The reason the vast majority of people in our nation don't have written specific goals is quite simple. From the very beginning of their formal education, they were never taught how to set goals and why it is so important for them to do so. Now, please think with me for just a moment, and I believe you'll see the reason why this is so true. In the early days of our nation's history, most people lived on a farm and produced their own needs. Farmers didn't need to set goals back then because Mother Nature told them when it was time to plant and when to harvest. But with the coming of the Industrial Revolution and the modern age of information, we now have over 50,000 possible careers in our society. That's right, 50,000. Now, here's a key point. Because today, we purchase most of our needs from others, time has become money. If we don't set specific goals, plan our time, and do a good job of providing a quality product or service to others, we're not going to have enough money or income to live the way we want to live. You see, the quality of our rewards is determined by the quality of our service. One of the most important factors to consider when setting your goals is that we must be specific and not general. That is, be definite about our goals by writing them down on paper and placing a time limit as to when you want to have them accomplished. Your goals should also be realistic, and your self-image will play a vital role in this process. You see, the person with a good self-image is going to set higher goals than the person with a poor self-image. What's important to realize is that when you set specific, written goals for your life and begin one by one to achieve them, your self-image will be enhanced at the same time. Don't miss our next program when I'll discuss your mental attitude. But that's it for today's program. Thank you for listening to How to Plan Your Life. On behalf of Jim Davidson, the author and producer of this program, this is Dave McCree leaving you with a final thought. The road to success has a lot of detours in it. This is why it's so very important that you know exactly where you're going.

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1: 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On Around the Town, I start with the announcement first and then open up the telephone lines for your phone calls and your birthday wish. These are your announcements. Souls to the Polls Luncheon is scheduled for today, September the 28th, 11:30, at White Star Missionary Baptist Church, 609 George Lee Street. Calling all pastors, ministers, preachers, evangelists, and faith leaders. Preparing for Civic Sunday and November 3rd, Election Day training. And this is being hosted by Black Lives Matter, Humphreys County Brotherhood Association, Yazoo City Alumni Chapter, Delta Sigma Theta Sorority, Hill Lodge, Hill Temple, the Distinguished Beta Rho Chapter of Omega Psi Phi Fraternity, and Representative Tamika James Jones. Project Impact, a chosen generation mentoring program, is scheduled for today, September the 28th, 6 o'clock p.m., Upper Room Fellowship Ministries, will be hosted by Reverend Fred Foster. All right, a model contractor development program, Office County Multipurpose Building, 417 Silver City Street, Belzona, Mississippi. The next meeting is scheduled for September the 29th, and that will be dealing with bonding and insurance. They're helping you to grow your own business. Important membership meeting, Calvary Missionary Baptist Church of Midnight. The church leadership would like to formally announce an important membership meeting to be held Monday, September the 28th, 6 o'clock p.m. The presence and participation of all church members are respectfully requested. In other words, your presence is important. Okay? You can now vote in person absentee. Yeah. Through, I believe, October the 3rd. General election is November the 3rd, 2026. And the last day to register to vote for the November the 3rd election is October the 5th. Mississippi and Louisiana Unity Fellowship Meeting, Standing on a Solid Foundation. World's Assembly of

0: Pastor Apostle Dr. Pagan Matthews, featuring a number of great support, to include Bishop James Foy Jr., Bishop James D. Nelson, Bishop Leroy Dyers Jr., Apostle Father Bishop Eddie Watson, and General Secretary Bishop Linda Smith. It's going to take place October the 2nd, 7 o'clock p.m., October the 3rd, 3 p.m., a dress down day, and October the 4th, 11:30 a.m., and 3 o'clock p.m. Mount Carmel Missionary Baptist Church cordially invite you to join us as we celebrate and honor our beloved pastor, Reverend Cedric Reed, on his 26-year pastoral anniversary. It's going to be held Sunday, October the 4th, 11 o'clock a.m. And the special guest is going to be Reverend James Kemp of Sweet Kingdom Missionary Baptist Church. World Assemblies of Restoration Presiding Bishop and Apostolic Father Bishop James D. Nelson Sr., Baltimore, Maryland, and War Delegates will be in the city of Belzona at Lateran Worship Center, 1010 Bankhead Drive, October the 2nd through the 4th, 7 o'clock p.m. Goodwill Missionary Baptist Church invites you to their fall revival, October the 6th through the 8th, 7 o'clock p.m. Reverend Leon Minifield will be the guest revivalist. Reverend Earl Reed is the pastor of the church. New Beginning Church of God, Highway 7, invites you to that fall revival, which will take place October the 7th through the 9th. On the 7th, Overseer Erlene Anderson. On the 8th, Evangelist Yolanda Welp. And on Friday, October the 9th, Apostle Quincy Washington. The host, Lady Jeanette Sewell, they're inviting you to come and share with them in this revival mission. World Women's Empowerment, A Diamond in the Rough, is scheduled for October the 10th, 5 o'clock p.m. at Christ Community Church, 823 First Street, Belzona, Mississippi. Sister Janice Bronson, Minister Marion Newman. Join us October the 11th at 11 o'clock a.m. as we celebrate our annual Usher's Day program at Pleasant Hill Missionary Baptist Church, honoring the doorkeepers of the house of worship. Reverend Willie Eugene Smith is the pastor. Sister Patricia Lee is your Usher Ministry president for Pleasant Hill. You are invited to the 6-year pastoral anniversary at Jones Chapel Missionary Baptist Church, Honey Island, honoring their pastor, Sammy Anderson, Minister Gloria Anderson. And the guest speaker is going to be Reverend Robert Anderson. They're inviting you to come and share in this celebration with them. Kids and Cues, October the 12th and the 13th. Two nights of powerful youth revival, inviting all youth groups, choirs, and all to White Star Missionary Baptist Church on Monday evening at 5:30 p.m. There will be, they invite you to bring your lawn chairs as we share an outdoor tent revival. Then on Tuesday, the Distinguished Beta Rho Chapter of Omega Psi Phi Fraternity, Kids and Cues for Christ. Holiday Chapel Missionary Baptist Church, 05 Mile Road, Louisa, Mississippi, where Reverend Eugene Pearson is the pastor. They invite you to come celebrate and grow in faith. Youth and Young Adult Ministry present Faith and the ABCs of Salvation. It's going to take place on Sunday, October the 25th at 11:30 a.m. And on the swap shop, there are two 30-inch interior doors for sale. 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And County Cousin Clothes Off Closet, open Monday through Wednesday, 10 o'clock a.m. to 12 o'clock noon. 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
0: All right, I have opened up the telephone lines for your phone calls and your birthday wish. The number to call is 662-247-1744. 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
2: And good morning to you.
0: Good morning, to you, Miss Brenda Browder.
2: Happy Monday.
0: It's a blessing to be here on Monday.
2: Yes, it is, and I can see.
0: Uh-huh, and you can see. I asked her yesterday, she had both her cataracts removed. Can't you see how good I look?
2: I said, yes, I can. So I want to say happy birthday to everyone that's had a birthday on today. Happy anniversary to all the beautiful couples. It is homecoming week. All week we're going to celebrate with our young people. On today, they are wearing white t-shirts and right saying all about me. Something about them.
0: Okay.
2: I don't know what it is, but we gonna have a good week. We pray for safety for our students to have a good week, and then after that, we gonna have a nice fall break. And I'm so excited about it.
0: Okay, but, I imagine you are.
2: the kids will come in on Monday, but they will not report back in for the rest of the week. And Tuesday of next week, we will have teachers and students, parents, communication on Tuesday. And school will be closed down from Wednesday, Thursday, and Friday. Oh, they excited.
0: You mean the parents got to put up with their own children?
2: They got their own children. they going to have their own children at home with them. So they can start making plans.
0: Start making plans right now. Do not delay.
2: Do not. So the Friday is going to be a 60% day, and the parade is scheduled for 2 o'clock, and the game is scheduled for 5 o'clock.
0: Okay.
2: So I'm going to be reminded and calling in and saying what's what all week long.
0: Okay. Well, and as much as you're on your phone now, you might as well go and say happy birthday to Miss Gloria Reed today.
2: I was. Exactly.
0: I'm so sorry. Okay.
2: I heard you say 80 plus.
0: 81.
2: 81. Awesome. I want that longevity for myself. She's walking, she's cooking, she's serving on herself, and she know about it. Sometimes we don't know what's going on around us. and look, don't nothing stop because you don't know. So the best thing is for everybody to take care of themselves and just try to be nice. I think that's the best I can think of for the right now.
0: For right now, yes.
2: You feel good.
0: Uh-huh.
2: So everybody have a great day on Monday. And everybody look forward to this exciting week. And one more announcement.
0: Okay.
2: Out of Green tonight at 6 o'clock. O.M. McNair tomorrow night at 6 o'clock. Harper County High School is Wednesday at 6 o'clock. Those are our carnation for each school each night. So be present and be ready and see the beautiful lab extravaganza we're going to have this week.
0: All right.
2: That's all I got to report in. Oh, one other thing. On yesterday, to Mr. Darius Cotton, they had their first annual Queen for the Black and Gold. And it was awesome.
0: Okay.
2: Green Grove, I went on down to the multi-purpose building. And he had four beautiful young ladies contest. Awesome. It was gorgeous.
0: I wish I had known about that. I would love to have 10.
2: I didn't know about that.
0: I'm going to have to get on Mr. Cotton about that.
2: I'm telling you, because we had plenty of time to leave Green Grove and go on down. But it was so beautiful. And they crowned the young lady. They called her Deucey. And she got one of them names. I got to ask her every time. What's your name? But I'm going to try to get the correct name. But it was so beautiful. And hats off to Mr. Cotton with his APAC boy.
0: APAC.
2: And this is our first Miss APAC. And to Simone McDaniel, those are classmates.
0: Okay.
2: They did an awesome job. Hats off. I thought, you know I'm going to tell it tomorrow. So everybody, let's pray for our children that we have a good, successful week this week is homecoming.
0: All right. Well, thank you, ma'am, and we hope they enjoy this Spirit Week.
2: Spirit Week, exactly.
0: Yes. All right.
2: So go for that. Thank you so much.
0: Okay, baby. Okay.
2: All right.
0: Bye-bye. Happy birthday is going out on today to Miss Gloria Reed. Miss Gloria Reed, 81 today. From your husband Clarence, from Gester Ross, Fanny Scott, Lois Johnson, Ernestine Proby, Howard and Ernestine Austin, your children, your grand, Tina Green, White Star Church family. Gloria Reed, WELZ, good morning.
3: Good morning, y'all doing?
0: Good morning. I'm solo today.
3: Oh, okay, I'm sorry. Well,
0: good morning.
3: Good
0: morning to you.
3: I like when Gloria Reed has a birthday. She had a wedding anniversary today.
0: All right, I'm turning you down because your radio up a little loud. So, but yes, okay. Ma'am, Miss Gloria Reed.
3: Yes, ma'am. To everybody that's had a birthday, wedding anniversary today.
0: All right, thank you, ma'am, and you have a great day yourself.
3: Okay, you do say now.
0: Okay, babe. Bye, bye. Happy birthday is going out to Nita Wilder. Happy birthday, Nita Wilder from Peggy. Jeffrey Smith. Happy birthday to Jeffrey Smith on today. from Gloria, Keisha, Diane, from your daughter. Happy birthday to you from all of your nieces and nephews, cousins, Mr. Jeffrey Smith. Happy birthday to you. Quantorius Turner with the birthday. Happy birthday to you, Quantorius Turner. Coming from Nene, from Billy, from Calvin. WELZ, good morning.
4: Good morning, my handsome father.
0: Oh, good morning. Reverend Andrea Allen Rush, how are you today?
4: I am wonderful. How are you this morning?
0: I'm good. Thank you for asking.
4: Good. This Monday, so Sherry not in this morning.
0: No.
4: I can't hear the radio.
0: Uh-huh.
4: Okay, I didn't want to overlook her, but this Monday, so she not in.
0: She's not in.
4: Calling on this morning to wish one of the most sweetest, smartest, most loving and caring, nurturing women in this world, Miss Gloria Reed, who thinks about everyone all the time.
0: Yes.
4: Always, never misses a birthday, never misses Christmas, never misses a hug, and just giving some encouraging words. So just wanted to call in on this morning to wish one of my best teachers, Miss Gloria Reed, a wonderful, wonderful happy birthday. And I'm hoping that Mama got our gift over to her on time. If not, we'll get it over there today. But happy, happy birthday, Miss Reed. And everyone else that's celebrating a birthday, happy birthday to you. Happy anniversary to those of you that have anniversaries. And on yesterday, Daddy, we had a wonderful time over in, I know you all were in Kosciuszko.
0: Yeah.
4: And we were over in Indianola at Mount Moriah, Pastor Cobb's. Where they had their annual Women's Day. And Pastor Shirley Bass, baby, that lightning came in there. That lightning came in there and gave us a message, a divine interruption for a divine transformation.
0: All right.
4: And it was really good on yesterday. So just shout out to Tammy. I hope she got her listening ears over there. Thank you for inviting me. It was such a wonderful day. And you all have a great Monday. Have a great day. I love you. And be blessed.
0: And you as well. We love you as well, sweetheart. Okay?
4: Thank you, Daddy.
0: All right, babe. Bye-bye.
4: All right. Bye-bye.
0: Happy birthday is going out to Quantorius Turner from Nene, from Bale, from Calvin. Mr. Roosevelt Brooks with the birthday today, 37. Happy birthday to Roosevelt Brooks from Veronica, from Homer, Chester, Mary Brooks, all of your aunts, uncles, and cousins. WELZ, good morning.
5: Good morning, Pastor. How are you?
0: I'm well. How are you this morning? Sound like Miss Betty Myers.
5: It is.
0: Okay.
5: It is.
0: Good morning. Happy Monday morning to you.
5: Same to you, Pastor.
0: Okay.
5: Yeah, I just called in to say happy birthday to everybody that's having a birthday, and especially to my eighth grade teacher, Miss Gloria Reed.
0: Okay.
5: Just wanted to wish her a very special happy birthday on today.
0: Well, thank you, ma'am. And we know that lady, her children celebrated over the weekend. Her daughter called in this morning to put it on the air. I tell you.
5: Yes.
0: She is a loving lady. And I had to thank her for sharing her mama with all of us.
5: That's right.
0: Uh-huh. Well, thank you, ma'am. I hope you have a good day yourself.
5: Yes, sir. You too.
0: All right, sweetheart. Okay. Bye-bye. Happy birthday is going out to Miss Cassandra Miller. Happy birthday, Cassandra, from your mom, Bobby Miller, your sister, Vernita. Happy birthday to you from Grandma Bessie Brown, cousin Topatha, from all of your nieces, your nephews, your sisters, your brothers. Happy birthday is going out on today to Cassandra Miller. Earlene Yarber with the birthday today. Happy birthday, Earlene Yarber, from Brenda Price. Mr. Eddie Haywood with the birthday in remembrance. Happy birthday to that singing man from the Christian Valley Church family, from Jesse Grayson. Happy birthday, brother Eddie Haywood, in remembrance. WELZ, good morning.
6: Good morning, Reverend. How you doing?
0: I'm well. How are you today?
6: I'm doing fine.
0: Good.
6: I called in. I want to wish my grandson a happy birthday today.
0: Okay. What's your grandson's name?
7: Oh, Derry Ingram.
0: Oh, Derry. I thought I knew that voice. I was trying to figure it out early this morning. This is Miss May Lee. 20 today.
7: Yes, sir. And I've been head of mayor since he was 5 years old.
0: Wow.
7: Now he's grown. He got to get out.
0: That time to go now.
7: Yeah.
0: You know, it's mighty strange. Every animal that God created, at a certain age, that animal kick the young'uns out. But human. Hmm. But human.
7: Yes, sir.
0: Go figure.
7: Human.
0: But human. Every other animal got enough. God says to put them out. Go and.
7: You got to fend for yourself now.
0: You
7: I done did my part.
0: Yes, ma'am. Yes, ma'am. I hear you. Look, mine ain't listening. I've been telling them that for ages. They don't listen. So y'all mama said, well, you can always come back home. Daddy don't say that.
7: He said he ain't going nowhere. I'm telling him to
0: go home. He been enjoying your caregiving.
7: Yeah, the baby time to go.
0: May Lee, you have a great day, okay?
7: All right, you do the same.
0: Okay, baby. Bye-bye.
7: All right.
0: Happy birthday. Okay, take this call. WELZ, good morning. WELZ,
8: good morning.
9: Good morning, Reverend Allen.
0: Good morning.
9: Good morning. This Donna Frizzell.
0: Hey, Miss Donna Frizzell. Oh, good, you just showed
9: How
0: up and showed out. You let everybody know that
9: to your the glory of God.
0: Your sister ain't the only somebody that can sing. I mean, you were on fire
9: yesterday.
0: I don't
9: know about that, Reverend Allen. But I wanted to call in and wish Miss Gloria Reed a happy birthday.
0: Okay.
9: And you know, I was thinking about an instant when she taught me in the ninth grade.
0: Okay.
9: It was eighth or ninth grade.
0: Okay.
9: You know, people criticize when people give them advice.
0: Uh-huh.
9: It's not about the advice. It's how you take it.
0: Right.
9: And she would always find a moment. If she saw you doing something, she would say, certain things ladies don't do. Young girl. And, you know, I took that to heart because it's all in the listening.
0: It's all, yes. Well, you know, I agree with you solely. But there is a difference, too, of criticizing and critiquing. So
9: right.
0: I call that critiquing.
9: Yes.
0: When you criticize, you tear down. But when you critique, you build
9: up. You try
0: up.
9: To build up.
0: Yes, and that's
9: better.
0: What she does. She critiques.
9: Exactly. Just listen to an adult when you know. Don't think about what they're saying. No, don't think about who's saying it.
0: Uh-huh.
9: Think about what they're saying. And if it's true. You change your behavior.
0: Change your behavior. That's right.
9: And you can only get better. And that's the way I look at it.
0: That's the way you look at it.
9: You can only get better.
0: Yes, ma'am.
9: And I thank her for that.
0: All right. Well, thank you so very much. And I appreciate you so much in our county. I tell you what, you just fall in and you fill in. And I did not know it was in you until I heard you sing that one time at Upper Room. My soul got another dip.
9: Yes, sir.
0: And I look, and I've been strong on you ever since.
9: All right, Reverend Allen. You all have a rest of your blessed day.
0: You too, baby. Bye bye.
9: All right, thank you.
0: All right, happy birthday is going out to Michael People. Happy birthday to Michelle People. Happy birthday to Michelle People from Bobby Jean. Anastasia Branch turns 28 today. From Lou Ann, from Robert, from Helen. Happy birthday, Anastasia Brent. Quenivia Thompson turns 40 today. Happy 40th birthday to you, Quenivia. Linda Smith with the birthday. Happy birthday, Linda Smith from Ida Wilburn. Bertha Ross with the birthday in remembrance. Happy birthday to you from Peggy, from the children and your grand. Derek Ingram turns 20 today. Happy 20th birthday to you, Derek. Coming from Grandma Mary Lee Irvin. Danielle Robinson turns 34 today. Happy 34th birthday, Danielle Robinson, from Sylvia Terry, from Ida Robinson. Happy birthday, Danielle Robinson. Louise Brinson with the birthday. Happy birthday, Louise Brinson, from the Brinson family. These are all of the birthdays and anniversaries that are in my book. If you have other birthdays, other anniversaries, I do welcome your call during this time, 662-247-1744. And again, I want to take this opportunity to congratulate my little grandson, Jerome Allen, for a job well done over at Wesley United Methodist Church in Kosciuszko on yesterday. Oh, that young man's preached out of his heart. And we are grateful for his ministry, for his message. And I want to thank Green Grove Missionary Baptist Church for such a noble choir day on yesterday. I want to thank all of the churches that came out and represented and supported Green Grove. Look, you guys are the best. When you need us, just call. One call, that's all. We'll make it happen. All right, I'm Maurice Allen. We welcome your call, 662-247-1744.
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0: 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I'm your host, Maurice Allen. So many times the Lord made a

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She's sending it out to Miss Gloria Reed on your birthday. 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

They don't sing like this no more, Pastor. 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

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Inez Andrews. Clyde Brown.

as our near son-in-law. Reuben Lightfoot, Reverend Whitman, Barrett Sisters, Minnie Collier, y'all get in your sections, altos together. All right, y'all get some sections. Y'all know, just like the choir, tenors get in the middle. All right, all the bad, all of y'all sing soprano tonight, okay? In the early 40s and 50s, a group of singers blazed a trail across this country. And in that group was a young boy named Narcellus McKissick, Eugene Smith, Robert Anderson, Willie Webb, Dolores Barrett, Bessie Folk, Sadie Durr, and they were all led by a great lady, Miss Roberta Martin. They had a theme song every time you saw the Martin Singers. They opened up by singing. Down.

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Only a little.

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1: There are three principles that have guided me throughout my life. The first comes from Proverbs 3, 5, and 6. Trust in the Lord with all your heart. Acknowledge Him in all your ways, and He will direct your path. The second is simple. Treat others the way you want to be treated. And the third, in all things, give thanks and pray for wisdom, guidance, and direction. These are principles I've tried to live by my entire life. They've taught me to remain humble when things are going well, to seek wisdom when decisions are difficult, and to treat people with dignity and respect, regardless of who they are. And as your circuit court judge, I will bring that same character to the bench while faithfully following the law. Wisdom in making difficult decisions, fairness in how people are treated, integrity when no one is watching, and respect for every person who enters that courtroom. Because a judge should understand that the position isn't about the person wearing the robe. It's about the people the judge is called to serve. On Tuesday, November the 3rd, I humbly ask for your vote. 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Thank you.
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5: Good morning, Reverend Allen. How are you today?
4: I am well, Miss Bankhead. How are you today?
5: I am fine. I am late, but I am on time.
4: Yeah, okay. Yes, ma'am.
5: I was calling to wish my cousin, Cassandra Miller, a happy birthday, which is, and also Amani Larry, which is Cassandra's niece, which is Bobby's granddaughter, which is Sheila's daughter, Amani. It's kind of confusing, but it is. Yes.
4: Okay, Cassandra's birthday, but there's another name you mentioned.
5: Amani is her Sheila's daughter.
4: Okay,
5: and she's Amani. Living in Texas. Amani Larry, the Sheila's daughter,
4: Larry,
5: which is Bobby's granddaughter. Yes.
4: And Sheila's daughter.
5: Right. A happy birthday on today also. And to everyone else that's having a birthday, anniversary, happy birthday and congratulations to everyone.
4: And a day of Miss Gloria Reed's birthday. I know you want
5: to. Oh, my God. Miss Reed, happy birthday to you. James Bankhead, Mr. Bankhead's favorite.
4: Yeah.
5: That's her favorite, Mr. Bankhead. She don't care about the paper, but she cares and loves James Bankhead to death.
4: Uh-huh.
5: Yes, happy birthday to Miss Reed also.
4: All right. Well,
5: and
4: thank you.
5: And you all have a...
4: Go ahead.
5: Go. You all have a great day and enjoy this blessed and happy Monday.
4: And you do as well, okay?
5: All right. Thank
4: all right,
5: you. Sir. Bye-bye.
4: Bye-bye. Coming up at 9 o'clock, about the 9 o'clock hour, we'll be doing our scripture verse, and it will be coming from Mark chapter 9 and verse 24. Mark chapter 9, verse 24. Get your Bibles out so you can read along with us. WELZ, good morning.
6: Good morning, Brad.
4: Hey, Mucho, how are you this
6: all
4: morning?
6: All right, all right. Doing good, man. I just want to say happy birthday to Miss Gloria Reed. She's such a good hearted person.
4: She really is, isn't she?
6: Yeah, such a real good hearted person. You can't beat her.
4: No, you can't. Well, I got a few that weren't close races, so. But
6: well, we have another shooting weekend, Real Allen, over in Vicksburg.
4: Another young boy shooting in Vicksburg.
6: Then last weekend, another shooting over in Holland, a football player got killed.
4: Right, sure did.
6: It just got out of hand, man. I don't know what's going on, man.
4: Well, you know, everybody is packing these days, and nobody wants to fight. They just
6: that's right.
4: I call them cowards.
6: Well, we got to put God first, though. You know, that's what we got to have.
4: Yes, sir.
6: We got to put God first.
4: Well, I sincerely agree with you. Okay.
6: Yeah. Well, I appreciate it. I just want to tell Miss Lori, happy birthday and have a good day.
4: And you have a great day yourself. Okay.
6: Okay, brother.
4: All right, Butcher. Okay, man.
6: All right.
4: Bye-bye.

0: Good morning.
1: Good morning. How you doing?
0: I'm well.
1: Well, this is Bobby Miller.
0: Yes, ma'am.
1: I caught you just a little before you came in to tell us something else that's really going to be really good that I know we need to hear.
0: Okay.
1: But I wanted to wish my daughter, Cassandra, a happy birthday, and my granddaughter, Amani Larry, who lives in Texas, a happy birthday, and Miss Reed, a happy birthday as well, and anyone else that's having a birthday. Miss Reed, I remember her when she first came to Humphreys County after she graduated from college and began her teaching career. That's when I first met her. So happy birthday to everyone that's having a birthday, and I hope you have many, many more.
0: Okay, well, thank you, ma'am, and I was so glad to let you get in, all right?
1: All right, I'm glad I made it.
0: Okay, all right.
1: Have a good day. All right, bye-bye.

It is 9:02 in the morning, and we're getting ready to go into our scripture verse coming from Mark chapter 9 and verse 24. You're tuned into 1460 AM Belzona, Mississippi, 100.3 W262DE Belzona, Mississippi. 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We can look for a high today of 90 degrees. We do have 6% chance of rain in the forecast for the day. The winds from the north-northeast, 5 to 10 miles per hour. And as we go into the late evening, we can look for a low tonight of 59 degrees. And winds from the east-northeast, light and variable, 4 to 8 miles per hour. That's a look at your weather. Now we're going to go into the Word of God. From Mark chapter 9 and verse 24. And the Bible says, "And straightway the father of the child cried out and said with tears, Lord, I believe. Help thou my unbelief." Overview.

The doctors were not able to do any good. He even brought them to the disciples, and they were not able to do any good. This man in desperation this man came to Jesus. Said, I have exhausted all means. I've gone from doctor to doctor. I've gone to seers and hearers. I've gone to the priest. No one, I even come to your disciples. Nobody can heal my son. Jesus asked him, well, how long has he been going through this? And the man said, since he was a child. The boy had a dumb spirit. He was demonically possessed. And he said, nobody has been able to help him. Jesus said unto this young man, let me ask you a question. Do you believe? And the man cried out, well, yeah, I want to believe. I believe. Look, I've tried everything else and nobody else can help me. Even your disciples could not help me, but I want to believe. Heal my son and help my unbelief. You know, a desperate father asking Jesus to heal his son while honestly admitting that his faith is mixed with doubt. All of us have a limit of doubt. Every one of us. We walk around in doubt. We know what God can do, but we doubt if he's going to do it on our behalf. Well, what this man had heard about Jesus, he was not a believer in Jesus, but he had a condition. His son was demonically possessed, and nobody else has been able to help. Even Jesus' disciples could not help. The man said, help my unbelief. I want to believe. I believe. I really want to believe. A lot of us really want to believe. But what is in the way? Us. We are in the way. We do not allow our faith to grow to the point that we can step out on faith in Christ Jesus. Amen. Amen. The problem, the father bring his suffering son to Jesus Christ. His disciples, but they could not cure the boy. Jesus tells the father that everything is possible for someone if they only believe. Do you believe? The father cries out with tears, I do believe. I do believe, but help me overcome my unbelief. He said, a lot of us have that 50-50 faith. We know what you have done. We've seen what you have done. But will you do it this time? 50-50 faith. This man said, I believe. This father really wanted to trust Jesus. He turned to Jesus because he knows no one else has been able to help him. He acknowledged, you're my only hope. Help now my unbelief. Help me to believe. Brothers and sisters, help my unbelief. You know what that really means? Honesty over perfection. The Father does not hide his weakness. He admits his faith is incomplete.
So you know, imagine a man who have to come and ask God for help. He realizes that he cannot fix his own doubt. Therefore, he asks Jesus to supply his lack of faith. And look, I can't do this on my own, God. I need your help. This man, you know, just reminds us of ourselves. Some days, brothers and sisters, our faith come easy. On other days, we believe God is good, yet part of us still wonder if he'll really answer our prayers, our needs today. You know, we're like that commercial. Yeah, look, I need help, and I need it right now. This man, a lot like we are, part of us still wonder if Jesus will really answer. You know, our faith pulls us one way, but doubt pulls us in the opposite direction. In this story, a father once stood before Jesus feeling that same tug. His son has suffered since his childhood, and not even Jesus' disciple had been able to help him. So he was completely honored with Jesus. I do believe, but help me overcome my unbelief. I got 50-50 faith. I'm scrambling the fence in my faith. Jesus did not send this man away for doubting. He didn't make him pick a side first. Jesus heard that trembling prayer. He heard that prayer with tears. And then he took the boy by the hand and lifted him to his feet. Brothers and sisters, maybe your faith feels a little shaky today. Jesus does not need you to win the tug of war before you come to him. Jesus said, I stand at the door of your heart. I knock. All I want you to do is open up and let me in. He welcomed the part of you that believe and the part that is still unsure. Honest faith is still faith. And he knows just what to do with it. Sir, do you believe? All things are possible if you believe. Now I'm going to give you the rest of the story. Jesus saw that the people came running together. He rebuked the foul spirit, saying unto him, you dumb and deaf spirit, I charge you to come out of that boy right now and enter into him no more. You know, forgive me. A lot of people don't believe in demonic. They don't believe in demon influence. They don't believe. They think that's something on television.

I'm telling you what I've seen. I have seen spirit take a person laying on a bed and throw them up against the wall, just hurl them. What I have seen. Jesus is more powerful than any demon. That was one case, that was a legion of demons in one man. This man found himself in the cemetery because the people could not get along with him. And they had him chained and fettered. He was breaking the chain, taking stones and cutting himself up. And when Jesus inquired, "Who's in him?" he said, "I am legion," which means I am many. That's another story. How do you get many demons in you? That's a whole different story, okay? Jesus said, "Come out of him, you unclean spirit." And so many demons in them, they got into the herd of hogs. They ran into the river where they all drowned. When Jesus Christ cast this spirit out of this boy, and the spirit cried and rent the boy and came out of him and left him as if he were dead. So much so that the people thought he was dead. And Jesus lifted the boy up. And his life came into him and he was healed. Brothers and sisters, God don't mind your limited faith. As a matter of fact, God don't like, he don't mind your 50-50 faith. But he wants you to trust him with all your heart. Do not lean on your own understanding. In all of your ways, acknowledge him. He'll direct your path. He'll heal you from your affliction. He will cleanse you from demonic influence. He will make you brand new. If you only believe. If you only believe. I challenge you today, even as that father

We are steadfast and unmovable. We believe. And that's all it is to it. But I want you to know that God is bigger than your biggest problem. God is able to succumb whatever hurdles you are facing. Just be open and honest with God. Be open and honest with him and let him know. I believe, but I need help. I believe,

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I just believe. What I want to know in this recording place right now. Do you believe in Jesus? Do you believe that there's power in the name of Jesus? Huh? Do you believe he got the same healing power that he had? If you believe it,

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What I want you to do, I want you to just get your neighbor by the hand. And I don't want you to do it as no routine, but look at your neighbor on face. And say, neighbor, I didn't see, I didn't hear, but in my heart, I believe that Jesus rose. I believe that he got up. I believe that he got up. The reason I

0: But I do want to, I believe you can do so. 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And as a result, I'm blessed like that.
1: We're coming back at you one more time to remind you that the devil don't like it because you're blessed like that. 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You're blessed in the field. Come on, stand on your feet all over this place.

0: The lights are on, the stands are packed, and it's time for Cowboy football. 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
1: 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You know what? Ecclesiastes chapter 3 talks about time. It talks about time and season. Can I tell you something? Time is slow when you have to wait. Time is fast when you're late. Time is deadly when you are sad. And time is short when you are happy. Time is long when you feel bored. Time is endless when you are in pain. Every moment of time is shaped by your feelings and your state of mind, and not by a clock.

Mrs. Gloria Reed, on your birthday, this song is going out to you from Miss Edna Chapman. On your birthday.

Oh, well, the clock on the wall is telling me it is time for me to get out of here. Brothers and sisters, it's been a joy being with you on today, bringing you all of the Delta's best in good gospel music. I pray that you have a great day in the Lord, and be mindful that at 11:30 on today, 11:30, they're having a coalition with the ministerial leaders at White Star Missionary Baptist Church, and they're encouraging all ministerial leaders to be in attendance. Okay? All right, I'm out of here. Have a blessed day

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Your Humphreys County Board of Supervisors, James Bankhead, Naylon Lee, Woodrow Johnson, Delrick Henderson, and Reggie Pinkston are proud to cheer on the Humphreys Academy Rebels this season. Whether it's under the lights or in the classroom, our students show what hard work and heart can do. So grab your seat at the field, wear your school colors, and let's make some noise for the Rebels. Here's your Belzona and Humphreys County weather update from WELZ, the Delta's Groove. Sunny skies for your Monday with a high around 90. Little wind out of the northeast at 5 to 10 miles per hour. Clear skies tonight with a low of 58. And as we head into Tuesday, we'll see a mainly sunny sky with a high of 92. 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
1: 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The man who allegedly pulled a knife on a law enforcement officer in Harrison County has been arrested and is now charged with simple assault. According to police, 35-year-old Timothy Young had been camping on the beach when an officer asked him to vacate the area on Friday afternoon. He allegedly pulled a knife on the officer and fled into the water. Thankfully, no one was injured during the incident, which occurred on the beach near the border between Gulfport and Long Beach. For all things Mississippi, visit supertalk.fm.
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1: A third arrest has been made in connection with the death of a woman who was found hanging in Jackson. Eric Clark turned himself in on Friday and was charged with murder, joining Jarquez Ratliff and Ernest Lloyd Jr. in facing charges. Tasia Fortune's body was found hanging from a tree behind a vacant house on Road of Remembrance August 3rd. Investigators believe she was killed at another location, though her cause of death hasn't been disclosed. Caleb Sailors has more.
4: What officials are looking for right now is a narcotics-related dispute that led to this. There's not really a lot more details other than one of the suspects, 51-year-old Jarquez Ratliff, was in court last week, and he said that he and Tasia Fortune were friends. He denies any wrongdoing in this.
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Sunny skies for your Monday with a high around 90. Little wind out of the northeast at 5 to 10 miles per hour. Clear skies tonight with a low of 58. And as we head into Tuesday, we'll see a mainly sunny sky with a high of 92. 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
0: Here is your Belzona and Humphreys County weather update from WELZ, the Delta's Groove. Sunny skies for your Monday with a high around 90. Little wind out of the northeast at 5 to 10 miles per hour. Clear skies tonight with a low of 58. And as we head into Tuesday, we'll see a mainly sunny sky with a high of 92. 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

0: Around 8 a.m. Monday, a Capitol Police officer spotted Young at a gas station in a black Nissan Titan. Officers attempted a traffic stop before Young fled from the gas station at a high speed and collided with a fence, allowing officers to take him into custody. The Madison County Sheriff's Office and the Mississippi Department of Corrections were notified and retrieved Young. The escaped parolee will now face additional charges. For all things Mississippi, visit supertalk.fm.
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2: Hi, I'm Jacob D'Angelo, and when I was in high school, my classmates and I lost somebody that was very important to us. 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
0: Cruising the Coast will celebrate its 30th anniversary when it returns from October 4th through the 11th. Executive Director Woody Bailey says when the event started, they purposely picked October because it was a slower time of year.
3: You know, now, you know, with the year-round schools, Cruising the Coast week is mostly a holiday for most of the kids, so I'm excited about that.
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3: You remember to take advantage of the trolleys. We're working with CTA. We've got trolleys you can park at the parking garage there on the north side of 90, and there's a tram that'll bring you right across to the registration area. 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
6: Here's your Belzona and Humphreys County weather update from WELZ, the Delta's Groove. Sunny skies for your Monday with a high around 90. Little wind out of the northeast at 5 to 10 miles per hour. Clear skies tonight with a low of 58. And as we head into Tuesday, we'll see a mainly sunny sky with a high of 92. 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

Watch and Learn. That's Garth Brooks with Shameless. On this date, September 28th, 1991, thanks to a proliferation of new country radio stations and more accurate reporting, country music goes mainstream. Garth Brooks' album, Rope in the Wind, became the first country album to debut at number one on the Billboard Hot 100, Top 100, Top 200, I should say. Top 200 is the album chart, to Hot 100 is the single chart. This song, Shameless, was on that album. It was written by Billy Joel, who had originally released it, but I think most people know Garth Brooks' version. It was a huge one. It went to number one on the country music chart, and I think that you couldn't get away from it for about 2 years, seemed like. Here's Creed.

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On this date, September 28th, 1999, Creed released their second album, Human Clay. It sold over 11 million copies because of songs like Higher and With Arms Wide Open. Higher itself did pretty well. It went to number 7 on the Billboard Hot 100, and it did much better on like your alternative charts and rock charts. It went to number 1 on those. Up next, I've got the caller.

0: 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That's why we're on all over town. Does your business have us on? 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
0: 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Sunny skies for your Monday with a high around 90. Little wind out of the northeast at 5 to 10 miles per hour. Clear skies tonight with a low of 58. And as we head into Tuesday, we'll see a mainly sunny sky with a high of 92. 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

Phillies Lunch and Learn. That's the Eagles with Take It Easy. This Day in Music History is a little loose. It's usually about this time of year, every year, that they have the Standing on the Corner Festival in Winslow, Arizona. And I just think that's so cool that they embraced it. You know, they actually have a flatbed Ford there. You know, they really embrace this song and their culture. I just think that's so cool. So if you're ever in Winslow, Arizona, towards the end of September, look for the Standing on the Corner Festival.

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3: Did you know that millions of Americans rely on propane for dependable energy at home, at work, on the road, and on the farm? Propane is a stable energy source to support Americans when the electric grid fails. It also complements renewables like solar and wind, providing constant power when the sun doesn't shine and the wind doesn't blow. Or it's also the ideal energy for critical infrastructure like hospitals and emergency services. Propane. Energy shine and the wind doesn't blow. Or it's also the ideal energy for critical infrastructure like hospitals and emergency services.

0: Facebook friends post over the weekend, and I saw pictures of Tylenol and Tums, and they were saying Tylenol for the cowbells, Tums for what the Bulldogs are about to put me through tonight. And I will say the Bulldogs did put the fans through a little bit of that, you know, trailing going into the fourth quarter, but I think it was the cowbells that gave them some magic in that, you know, 14-0 run in the fourth quarter.
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2: This is Did You Know Mississippi, and I'm Emily Tillman. Did you know the actress known as the African-American First Lady of the Screen was from Mississippi? Evelyn Jarvis was born on July 16, 1896 in Vicksburg, Mississippi. She was the first black actress to earn celebrity and popularity. As a teenager, she moved to Chicago with her mother, where she finished high school and pursued an acting career. Known as Evelyn Prier on the big screen, she acted in her first movie at age 23 in Oscar Micheaux's The Helmsteader. She would star in 16 movies as well as join the first professional black theatrical company, the Lafayette Players. Also an accomplished singer, she even did some musical comedies and cabaret with the Lafayette Players, as well as the serious dramas of Shakespeare and Somerset Maugham. She recorded backup vocals for Duke Ellington and Red Nichols. She was very vocally against roles that depicted African Americans in a negative light, as she would refuse those roles, argue with directors, and even was fired over her insistence that she would not wear blackface makeup. She married fellow actor Edward Thompson in 1924, and they had a daughter in 1932. Soon after giving birth, however, she developed pneumonia. That, coupled with postpartum complications, took Evelyn Prier's life on November 27, 1932, at the age of 36. And that's been Did You Know Mississippi? I'm Emily Tillman. Here's your Belzona and Humphreys County weather update from WELZ, the Delta's Groove. Sunny skies for your Monday with a high around 90. Little wind out of the northeast at 5 to 10 miles per hour. Clear skies tonight with a low of 58. And as we head into Tuesday, we'll see a mainly sunny sky with a high of 92. 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

Emily's Lunch and Learn. That's Sarah McLachlan with Possession. And that's probably my favorite song by her. But it's kind of interesting because it was written about a couple of deranged fans she had that were stalking her. One, the most famous one, Uwe Vandre from Ottawa, Ontario, believed he had a relationship with her, even though he did not. He was just stalking her. And he sent her a lot of love letters. And so he was trying to sue her to say that these stalker love letters were the basis for the lyrics for this song. And the trial, it actually hadn't gone to trial yet on that, and he actually committed suicide on this date in 1994. Possession is a great song, though, and if you really listen to the words, it's creepy. It is creepy, but it's such a good tune. Here's the Beatles.

Oh, man, I love that song. On this date, September 28th, 1968, the Beatles' Hey Jude went to number one on the Billboard Hot 100, and it would hold that spot for 9 weeks. It was the longest of any Beatles single. How about that? Up next, I got Denise Williams. Let's hear it for the boy.

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1: I'm Griffin Ray with the SuperTalk AgriNews Network, and here's your Midday Ag Report. Beef products could soon see country of origin labeling in the U.S., and farmers generally have pretty split opinions on the possibility. Fox's Jeff Flock with more.
2: Currently, the government requires country of origin labeling on things like fruits, vegetables, fish, even some meats, but has never on beef. Now the Trump administration is considering requiring labels on beef products. The administration is hoping that people will be willing to pay a premium. Third-generation rancher Tyler Lance from Valley Meadows Farms in Pennsylvania says he thinks it's a good idea.
3: Yeah, I think the American consumer wants to know where their beef was born and raised.
2: Some think that will drive up costs, be just a bureaucratic nightmare, and may lead to other nations imposing tariffs on U.S. beef exports.
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0: Emily's Lunch and Learn. Papa was a rolling stone by the Temptations. It's not the 3rd of September, but maybe it'll be a day that you'll always remember. This one works for our On This Day in Mississippi Music History because that tune was written by West Point, Mississippi native Barrett Strong. And the Temptations released it on this date in 1972. All right, this is going to be just a fun one, all right? Now, no music for this one, but a great Mississippian was born on this day in 1926 in Liberty, Mississippi. He had a strong, he was a salesman, and he had a very strong relationship with Yazoo City as well. And you might know who I'm about to introduce. It's Harold Gerald Clower, Jerry Clower. And I'm going to play you my favorite comedy bit by him, and it is the coon hunting one. I hope you enjoy it, and I'll
1: First
0: see you next
1: all,
0: time.
1: I want you to know that I come from Route 4, Liberty, Mississippi. Now, that's 12 miles west of Macomb, Mississippi, 65 miles due northeast of Baton Rouge, Louisiana, and 116 miles due north of New Orleans, Louisiana. It was there that I first saw the light of day out at Amite County, September the 28th, 1926. I was born there. Now, as I grew up in that community, the only extracurricular activities that we engaged in was to go coon hunting or go to revival meeting if we had a crop laid by. And that's all we did except work. And this particular day that I want to tell you about is one evening when we were going coon hunting. We had a pack of hounds. When we went to mill with our corn to get it ground up, we'd get some ground for dog bread, and we'd get some ground for just regular corn meal for human consumption. This particular day, we wasn't too busy. All we had done is just cut down a few fence rows, shut and shelled some corn and went to mill, drew up some water because that was wash day, helped get the sow back what rooted out from under the net wire fence, sharpened two sticks of stove wood real sharp and pegged them down over the bottom wire of the fence where the hog couldn't root out no more, and had a rat killing. If I'm lying, I'm dying. We had rat killings in those days. Well, this particular day after we got through the rat killing, I walked out on the front porch and I hollered, hey! And them dogs come out from under the house barking. They knew we was going coon hunting. And I hollered again, and my neighbor way across the sage patch hollered back, and that meant I'll meet you halfway. We met in the middle of that sage patch, and he had his dogs, old Brummy and Queen and Spot, and I had Tory and Little Red and old Trailer. And we went out into the swamps and we started hunting. Oh, we was having such a fine time. Caught four great big ones. I heard a racket and it scared me, and I whooped my carbide light, what I had wired to my cap around there, and I was looking in the vicinity of where I heard the racket coming from. And the beam of light hit a man right in the face, and it likened to have scared me slapped to death because we was hunting on this man's place. I said, Mr. Barron, is that you? He said, yes, Jerry. What are y'all doing? We hunting. How many have you caught? Four great big ones. He said, well, boys, glad to see you. Y'all want to spend the rest of the evening hunting with me and John. Well, I looked, and lo and behold, there was John Eubanks, a man that lived on Mr. Barron's place. John Eubanks was a great American. He was a professional tree climber. He didn't believe, I'm telling you the truth, he didn't believe in shooting no coon out of no tree. It was against his upbringing. He taught us from birth, from the day we were born till the age we could keep listening to him, give everything a sporting chance. Whatever you do, give it a sporting chance. He'd have been a great conservationist today if he'd be here. And John said, take a crosscut saw coon hunting with you. When you tree a coon, hold the dogs and cut the tree down. Or either climb the tree and make the coon jump in amongst the dogs. Give him a sporting chance. A lot of times we'd climb a tree and make a coon jump in amongst 20 dogs, but at least he had the option of whooping all them dogs and walking off if he wanted to. This is strictly left up to the coon. So I said, Mr. Barron, we'd be glad to go hunting with you. You know, he was a rich man. He had sold a lot of cotton during the First World War for $1 a pound. He had some world-renowned dogs. And we hollered 3 or 4 times, and they started hunting. And we listened, and directly, old Brummy didn't bark at nothing but a coon. He had a deep voice. And when he cut out on him, it was a coon. Don't worry about no possum or no bobcat. Brummy was running a coon. And then old Trailer and old Highball and them famous dogs and Mr. Barron's got in there with them, and old John Eubanks would holler, hey, speak to it. And my brother Sonny would holler, hey, look fine. And oh, it was beautiful. Now y'all get this picture. About that time they treed. We rushed down into the swamps. And there the dogs were, treed up the biggest sweet gum tree in all of Amit River swamps. It was huge. You couldn't reach around this tree. There wasn't a limb on it for a while. Way up there, huge tree. And I looked around at John and I said, John, I don't believe you can climb that tree. And it hurt John's feelings. He pooched his lips out, got fighting mad. He said, there ain't a tree in all these swamps that I can't climb. And he got his Brogan shoes off and he eased up to that sweet gum tree and he hung his toenails in that bark and he got his fingernails in there and he kept easing up the tree, working his way toward that bottom limb, and he finally got to it and he started on up into this big tree. Knock him out, John. It won't be long. And John worked his way on up to the top of the tree and whoo, what a big one. And he reached around in his overhauls and got that sharp stick and he drawed back and he punched the coon. But it wasn't a coon. It was a lynx. We call them souped-up wildcats in Amit County. And that thing had great big tushies coming out of its mouth and red big claws on the end of its feet. And people, that thing attacked it, John, up in the top of that tree. Whoa! You could hear John squall. What's the matter with John? I don't have no idea. What in the world's happening to John? Knock him out, John. Whoa! This thing's killing me. The whole top of the tree was shaking. The dogs got to biting the bark of the tree and fighting one another underneath the tree. And I was kicking them back. You dogs, get away. What's the matter with John? Knock him out, John. Whoa! This thing's killing me. And John knew that Mr. Barron told it a pistol in his belt to shoot snakes with. And he kept hollering, whoa, shoot this thing. Have mercy, this thing killing me. Shoot this thing. And Mr. Barron said, John, I can't shoot up in there. I might hit you. John said, well, just shoot up in here amongst us. One of us got to have some relief.
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0: 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Here's your Belzona and Humphreys County weather update from WELZ, the Delta's Groove. Sunny skies for your Monday with a high around 90. Little wind out of the northeast at 5 to 10 miles per hour. Clear skies tonight with a low of 58. And as we head into Tuesday, we'll see a mainly sunny sky with a high of 92. 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
1: You're listening to Super Talk News. I'm Caleb Saylor. Governor Tate Reeves has set a special election date for the vacant Senate District 34 seat. The governor's announcement occurred on Monday, just under a month after State Senator Juan Barnett resigned from his post in the legislature. Barnett, a Democrat from Heidelberg, represented District 34 in the Senate from 2016 until this past session. He was the mayor of Heidelberg before that. A special election to replace the veteran lawmaker will occur on December 22nd of this year, with the qualifying deadline for candidates being October 8th. The Senate district spans portions of Forest, Jasper, and Jones counties. If a runoff is forced during the upcoming special election, voters will return to the polls in January to elect a new senator. By that point, the 2027 legislative session will have begun. You can find out more by heading on over to supertalk.fm.
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1: 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The event took place in downtown Jackson on Saturday and featured a star-studded lineup of authors, including Saturday Night Live's Kate McKinnon and homegrown rap icon Rick Ross. Book Festival organizers touted the continued growth of the event and its impact on the local education scene. And country music star Riley Green is coming to the Brandon Amphitheater next summer. The singer will take the main stage at the Central Mississippi venue on June 3rd. He'll be accompanied by Muscadine Bloodline, Jake Worthington, and Hannah McFarland. 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

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Your Humphreys County Board of Supervisors, James Bankhead, Naylon Lee, Woodrow Johnson, Delrick Henderson, and Reggie Pinkston are proud to cheer on the Humphreys Academy Rebels this season. Whether it's under the lights or in the classroom, our students show what hard work and heart can do. So grab your seat at the field, wear your school colors, and let's make some noise for the Rebels. Here's your Belzona and Humphreys County weather update from WELZ, The Delta's Groove. Sunny skies for your Monday with a high around 90. Little wind out of the northeast at 5 to 10 miles per hour. Clear skies tonight with a low of 58. And as we head into Tuesday, we'll see a mainly sunny sky with a high of 92. 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
0: Here's your Belzona and Humphreys County weather update from WELZ, the Delta's Groove. Sunny skies for your Monday with a high around 90. Little wind out of the northeast at 5 to 10 miles per hour. Clear skies tonight with a low of 58. And as we head into Tuesday, we'll see a mainly sunny sky with a high of 92. 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
1: Reporting for SuperTalk News, I'm Griffin Redd. Midterm voting season is right around the corner, and the Mississippi Department of Transportation wants to remind political candidates and their teams to follow the rules for placing signs on highways.
2: 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MDOT's goal is to keep the traveling public safe every season. 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
5: 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The need extends way beyond Mississippi. A 2023 Hope Center for Basic Needs survey found 41% of responding college students reported experiencing food insecurity.
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0: 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Your Humphreys County Board of Supervisors, James Bankhead, Naylon Lee, Woodrow Johnson, Delrick Henderson, and Reggie Pinkston are proud to stand behind our Humphreys County High School Cowboys this season. From the first day of school to the final touchdown, let's show the Delta what Cowboy pride is all about. Humphreys County, we ride together, we win together. Here's your Belzona and Humphreys County weather update from WELZ, the Delta's groove. Sunny skies for your Monday with a high around 90. Little wind out of the northeast at 5 to 10 miles per hour. Clear skies tonight with a low of 58. And as we head into Tuesday, we'll see a mainly sunny sky with a high of 92. 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
0: 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Here's your Belzona and Humphreys County weather update from WELZ, the Delta's Groove. Sunny skies for your Monday with a high around 90. Little wind out of the northeast at 5 to 10 miles per hour. Clear skies tonight with a low of 58. And as we head into Tuesday, we'll see a mainly sunny sky with a high of 92. 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
1: With Super Talk News, I'm Griffin Rowe. Former Jackson Area Federal Credit Union CEO Lee Bridges faces federal charges tied to a $95 million embezzlement scandal. Bridges is accused of using credit card funds for vacations, luxury vehicles, jewelry, and homes both inside and outside Mississippi. She was charged on Monday with theft of funds, making false statements, and filing false tax returns. If convicted, Bridges will face up to 33 years in prison for the charges. A domestic violence incident turned deadly for the suspect in Natchez on Sunday. According to officials, officers with the Natchez Police Department responded to Oak Ridge Manor Apartments early Sunday morning to a domestic violence call. Upon arrival, they found the victim but not the suspect, prompting officers to search the area. While they were away, suspect Nicholas Jarrell returned and broke into the apartment again. During the second domestic altercation, the suspect Jarrell was stabbed in the chest and killed.
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1: Now number 16, Mississippi State's 31-24 win at home against top 25 Missouri was huge for the Bulldogs and marked the school's first ranked-on-ranked win since Dak Prescott was quarterback in 2014. In head coach Jeff Levy's opinion, the win came in large part thanks to the fans and the home atmosphere they provided at Davis-Wade Stadium.
4: To me, again, we win the game because of our atmosphere and the fan base, because it puts so much pressure on the other side of the ball. So just really proud of our guys. Really thankful. It's awesome.
1: Heisman hopeful quarterback Kamario Taylor doubled down on what his coach said, even claiming that Mississippi State has the best fan base in the country.
5: You see our fans stay into the game, so we're proud of that too. We know we had like one of the top, in my opinion, the best fan base in America. You hear this?
1: The cowbells rang true in a world record night, with over 41,000 accounted for in the stadium. They'll need that same intensity this Saturday as number 7 Alabama comes to town. I'm Griffin Ray.
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0: 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Sunny skies for your Monday with a high around 90. Little wind out of the northeast at 5 to 10 miles per hour. Clear skies tonight with a low of 58. And as we head into Tuesday, we'll see a mainly sunny sky with a high of 92. 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
0: Here's your Belzona and Humphreys County weather update from WELZ, the Delta's Groove. Sunny skies for your Monday with a high around 90. Little wind out of the northeast at 5 to 10 miles per hour. Clear skies tonight with a low of 58. And as we head into Tuesday, we'll see a mainly sunny sky with a high of 92. 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
1: You're listening to Super Talk News. I'm Caleb Saylor. The third suspect arrested in the death of a Jackson woman found hanging has been given a $5 million bond. 45-year-old Eric Clark turned himself into law enforcement on Friday for his alleged role in killing 29-year-old Tasia Fortune. Clark joins 51-year-old Jarquez Ratliff and 25-year-old Ernest Lloyd Jr. in facing murder charges in this case. Fortune, a mother of four, was discovered deceased on Road of Remembrance in early August. The state medical examiner's office has since ruled her death a homicide. While an official cause of death has not been announced at this time, authorities believe the hanging was staged. You can find out more by heading on over to supertalk.fm. 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
3: Hello, everyone. My name is Emma Benoit, and when I was 16 years old, I attempted to take my own life. My depression really got so heavy, and I just couldn't keep going anymore. 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And I'm so deeply honored to have my story included alongside so many others. And I hope that every reader, every person that grabs this book and picks it up, finds the encouragement to keep going, no matter what they're facing.
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1: The Ole Miss LSU football weekend generated roughly $109 million in the city of Oxford. A report from Visit Oxford found that between September 17th and September 20th, the city welcomed around 229,000 visitors. The report found that many guests traveled through downtown Oxford multiple times over the four-day period. Oxford recorded approximately 428,000 total visits to local businesses. Officials say surrounding communities, including Batesville, New Albany, and Tupelo, also benefited from the weekend. A group of Mississippians recently went to Washington, D.C. to push Congress to pass legislation that would increase funding for cancer research.
4: Cancer doesn't care who you are, what side you sit on. 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
1: That was Casey Reinwald with the American Cancer Society's Cancer Action Network. Reporting for Super Talk News, I'm...
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5: Here's your Belzona and Humphreys County weather forecast from WELZ, the Delta's Groove. A clear sky tonight with a low of 61, winds light and variable. Tomorrow, sunny skies with a high of 92. And tomorrow night, a few clouds from time to time with a low of 64, winds light and variable. 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
1: 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I'm Caleb Saylors, and here's your closing market report. From the New York Cotton Exchange, October cotton closed up 15 points to 79.06. December cotton closed up 15 points to 82.86. From the Chicago Board of Trade, November soybeans closed down 30 and three quarters to 12.88 and a quarter per bushel. December corn closed down 5 1/4 to 5.23 flat per bushel. From the Mercantile, October live cattle closed down 143 to 217.45. December live cattle closed down 135 to 220.80. October feeders closed down 303 to 331.90. November feeders closed down 270 to 329.28. That is your closing market report. Be sure to keep up with all the latest agri news in Mississippi by heading on over to supertalk.fm. I'm Caleb Saylors.
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0: If you like it, then we love it, and we play it right here on WELZ, the Delta's Groove. The lights are on, the stands are packed, and it's time for Cowboy football. Your Humphreys County Board of Supervisors, James Bankhead, Naylon Lee, Woodrow Johnson, Delrick Henderson, and Reggie Pinkston are proud to stand behind our Humphreys County High School Cowboys this season. From the first day of school to the final touchdown, let's show the Delta what Cowboy pride is all about. Humphreys County, we ride together, we win together.
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5: Here's your Buzz on I, Humphreys County weather forecast from WELZ, the Delta's Groove. A clear sky tonight with a low of 61, winds light and variable. Tomorrow, sunny skies with a high of 92. And tomorrow night, a few clouds from time to time with a low of 64, winds light and variable. 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
5: 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Signs with steel or wooden posts can also become a danger to roadside workers. If hit by mowers, these signs could become projectiles. MDOT will remove any illegally placed signs and store them at a local maintenance facility for 2 weeks before being disposed of. Candidates can get these signs back from MDOT without penalty. MDOT's goal is to keep the traveling public safe every season. We just need your help to do so.
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4: Recent high costs at the grocery store have been particularly hard for college students. To help ease that burden, administrators at the University of Mississippi Medical Center have opened a food pantry to help their students meet basic needs. Fox's Carmen Roberts has the details.
9: If many working Americans are struggling to put food on the table, imagine how hard it is for college students. So when administrators at the University of Mississippi Medical Center heard that some students were struggling to afford food and other necessities, they stepped up to help. They held a food drive in August and on September 1st opened a pantry with groceries and personal care products for medical and nursing students. The need extends way beyond Mississippi. A 2023 Hope Center for Basic Needs survey found 41% of responding college students reported experiencing food insecurity.
4: For all things Mississippi, go to supertalk.fm. 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
10: Here's your Belzona and Humphreys County weather forecast from WELZ, the Delta's Groove. A clear sky tonight with a low of 61, winds light and variable. Tomorrow, sunny skies with a high of 92. And tomorrow night, a few clouds from time to time with a low of 64, winds light and variable. 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
2: It may be fall, but the fire season in our national and state parks is far from over. The National Interagency Fire Center reports a staggering number of wildfires, more than 56,000 since the beginning of 2026, which have burned more than 8.5 million acres of land across America, compounding the problem, major droughts, and extreme dry heat. So if you're thinking of camping out, be aware that open fires and campfires are now banned. And while authorities are still allowing gas or portable propane grills and stoves, smart travelers should avoid those as well and forego the s'mores and the hot dogs for this year. For more information, visit petergreenberg.com. I'm Peter Greenberg, and this is today's Worldwide Travel Minute.
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